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Ab sofort in der Radio 7 Playlist. The Bowser, Magnetic.

Drink some margaritas by swinging blue lights. 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Are you with me? 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

0: 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Oh God.
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1: 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And this town's lost its faith. Our colors will fade eventually. So if our time is running out.

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1: No fighting. We got the refugees. No fighting. Over here.

But if you carry on abusing, you'll be robbed from us. I refuse to lose another friend to drugs. Just come home.

Cause I can't be alone with all that's on my mind. Say you'll stay with me tonight.

Entdecke neue Musik. 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Katy Perry, Watch It Burn. 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

Musik. Ab sofort in der Radio 7 Playlist. Mr. C. Sometimes I love you.